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0: 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And they're from Prince Edward Island. 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
0: It's always on 5 in Margaritaville, come to think of it.
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1: Our forecast is calling for cloudy sky today. We'll see high around 13. Tonight, expect cloudy sky and a low 3 with a risk of frost. Tomorrow, expect a mix of sun and cloud and a high of 17.
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0: St. John's Country Favorites in 93 CFBC. It's Chris and coming up Rosewood Avenue, along with Riley Green, who's got a new album coming out this fall.
1: Hey, it's Fitz, F-I-T with a Z from the Country Top 40 Countdown. And this weekend, we're going to count them down together and find out if Cody Johnson, your ACM Entertainer of the Year, is still sitting on top with The Fall. One week, you're wearing the number one ring, and the next week, somebody might be trying to take it away from you. So I'll see you this weekend for all the hits on the Country Top 40 with Fitz right here.
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3: Our forecast is calling for cloudy sky today. We'll see a high around 13. Tonight, expect cloudy sky and a low 3 with a risk of frost. Tomorrow, expect a mix of sun and cloud and a high of 17.

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0: Luke Combs and Back in the Saddle on CFBC. I want to take you back right now to the 1990s. It was on this day that Tim McGraw came out with a song that hit number one. It was written by Craig Martin and Larry Johnson. The song was his fifth single, and it hit number one, very successful pop song as well. In 1994, Tim McGraw was singing the song, Don't Take the Girl.
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0: Megan Maroney, Mile K, 93 CFBC. It was on this day 1 year ago that Morgan Wallen released 36 of 37 tracks total from the I'm the Problem album, and they all ended up on the Billboard Hot 100. I don't know if I've ever heard of that happening in history.
1: 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And this weekend, we're going to count them down together and find out if Cody Johnson, your ACM Entertainer of the Year, is still sitting on top with The Fall. 1 week, you're wearing the number one ring, and the next week, somebody might be trying to take it away from you. 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
3: Our forecast is calling for cloudy sky today. We'll see a high around 13. Tonight, expect cloudy sky and a low 3 with a risk of frost. Tomorrow, expect a mix of sun and cloud and a high of 17.
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0: Chevy Boulder, if we want to. 93 CFBC, St. John's Country Favorites. Hardy and Eric Church coming up. Nate Haller and Jason Aldean's Burning It Down.
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1: Hey, it's Fitz, F-I-T with a Z, from the Country Top 40 Countdown. And this weekend, we're going to count them down together and find out if Cody Johnson, your ACM Entertainer of the Year, is still sitting on top with The Fall. 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So I'll see you this weekend for all the hits on the Country Top 40 with Fitz right here.
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3: Our forecast is calling for cloudy sky today. We'll see high around 13. Tonight, expect cloudy sky and a low 3 with a risk of frost. Tomorrow, expect a mix of sun and cloud and a high of 17.
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1: 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Morgan Wallen coming up. Keith Urban, Brett Kissel, the Country Top 40 Countdown. And then later tonight at 7 o'clock, our homegrown show is called the Maritime Center Stage, featuring Carolina East, Lisa Richard, and Alan Doyle with Lexi.
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Woo! And we like it that way. Hell yeah! I'll turn it up. 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

0: The envelope, please. Thank you. This is always very exciting for me. All right. This hour of the Country Top 40 with Fitz is brought to you by Muddy Matt. You've got to get these mats. I'm not kidding. They're the greatest mats in the history of mats. 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
0: Let's count them down, y'all. My name is Fitz. That's F-I-T with a Z, and it's time to play the hits. Welcome to the most impactful countdown to country music. This is the Country Top 40, and doing it from the original CT40 studios deep in the heart of Texas. Oh, yeah, it's about to get red hot. We've got not one, but two brand new debuts hitting the countdown this weekend, and we're about to get going with them. But first, let's take a look back at your Academy of Country Music winning Entertainer of the Year, Cody Johnson, sitting on top of the mountain with another number one, The Fall.

0: The brand new ACM Entertainer of the Year and Male Vocalist of the Year, Cody Johnson, right there at the top last week with his brand new number one, The Fall. And we're going to get into it, see if Kojo's going to keep his amazing winning streak running. You know what? I think we should start counting. The countdown begins now.
1: Number 40!
0: Stella Lefty officially making her Country Top 40 with Fitz debut. And honestly, there's something really cool about hearing an artist for the very first time before the whole world catches up. Stella Lefty with Boston.

That was Boston from Stella Lefty making her CT40 debut at number 40 this week. And congratulations, Stella. Welcome to the most valuable real estate in country music. And speaking of making some noise, Chase Matthew is next with our second debut of the weekend. And you have to love this story. Chase built a loyal fan base from the ground up, grinding it out, posting videos, making music from his bedroom, and connecting directly with fans before making his way right into the country conversation. Now he's in it. He's on the country top 40 at number 39 with Holding It Down. Here's Chase.

Chase Matthew taking the Country Top 40 Countdown by storm with a brand new song debuting at number 39 with Holding It Down. And you can find us at CT40 with Fitz on all socials. We're going to go from Chase's hometown of Nashville, Tennessee, and head southeast down to my home state of Texas. Stephenville, Texas, as a matter of fact, just about 25 miles down the road from me right now. Hometown of the Stephenville Yellow Jackets and Hudson Westbrook. He's got number 30.

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2: Our forecast is calling for cloudy sky today. We'll see high around 13. Tonight, expect cloudy sky and a low 3 with a risk of frost. Tomorrow, expect a mix of sun and cloud and a high of 17.
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0: Hello, it's Stephen Wilson Jr., and let's get back to the hits with my latest, Gary, on Country Top 40. Take it away, Fitz.
1: Thank you, Stephen. He's such a cool dude, and we just really click, man. We've had some great conversations together. He is as unique as they get. Stephen Wilson Jr., number 37, with a song.

0: Ain't a lot of boys named Gary these days. Shout out to all the Garys. Checking out the Country Top 40 with Fitz right now. Stephen Wilson Jr. stepping up to number 37. He's quite the character. I like him a lot. You know, award shows, we were just in Vegas during the Academy of Country Music Awards, and they could feel like a country music family reunion. Everybody catching up, swapping stories, trying not to act too starstruck, but even some of today's biggest artists still get nervous around their heroes. Ashley McBride, she recently told me that she loves running into people backstage, and the country icon who still leaves her completely flustered.
1: Usually the person I run to hug the most often, because they're not off-put at all by me being like, hello, is Karen Fairchild.
2: Interesting.
1: Every time we see each other, we're just like, hi, because we never get to see each other anymore.
2: That would be a cool collab between you two.
1: I would. Oh,
2: with
1: my
2: your
1: God,
2: voices.
1: With her buttery voice.
2: Oh, buttery, but yours too, combined. God.
1: And then when it comes to who am I scared I'm going to have to speak to, it's Reba, because I always say something stupid.
2: Yeah. Every single time.
1: Yeah, I just walk the other way. She's like, hi, Ashley. And I'm like, hello.
2: Oh, my God, it's Reba.
1: I have to leave. It's very Chris Farley, where I'm like, oh, and then I just leave.
2: You do a great Jump Hardy interpretation.
1: I used to, yeah.
2: Can you do a Reba?
1: No. No, because I'm from Arkansas. She's from Oklahoma. That's a very, very close accent, and only Reba will ever sound like Reba.
0: Ashley McBride may be one of country music's most respected voices these days, but it's kind of great to know that she still gets a little nervous and turns into a little fan every now and then around Reba. Here's Ashley building her own legend at number 36 with What If We Don't.
1: Yeah.

We Don't from Ashley McBride, pushing forward one to number 36. You got Fitz playing all the hits. And that's going to bring us to the latest from the Belmont University grad, Russell Dickerson. He could belt it out. He's got an unbelievable vocal range, coming up to number 35 with

0: That was Russell Dickerson moving up one to number 35 with Worth Your Wild.
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0: Coming up on the Country Top 40 with Fitz, a little throwback story from a guy who was probably destined for country music from the very, very start. I'm talking about in his

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back to the hits on the Country Top 40. The hits roll on. And I want to thank you for hanging out with me this weekend and continuing this tradition with me as I'm doing the Country Top 40 from the original CT40 studios deep in the heart of Texas. And we're continuing this thing, arriving at number 34 with Shane Proffitt and something I agree with long.

0: Long Live Country from Shane Prophet, Hanging Tough, another week at number 34. And you know what? Some kids grew up wanting to be astronauts, athletes. But for Blake Shelton, there was really only one dream. Blake says he was the kid obsessed with music, learning songwriter names, reading everything he could get his hands on, and just wondering why his friends weren't as blown away by it as he was. And somehow right now, there's probably another young kid listening to the Country Top 40, doing the same thing, learning every lyric, dreaming big, and hoping country music takes him some more one day. And you know what? Here's Blake Shelton, number 33.
1: Ain't it

0: My gosh, that's a good song. That gets me. That tears me up every time. Blake Shelton, he's going up to number 33 with Let Him In Anyway. You're checking out all the hits on the Country Top 40 with Fitz, and we're just minutes away from strapping in an artist on the CT40 launch pad. I could see the brand new launch pad rocket ahead. And I'll tell you what, it's the segment that's got all of Nashville, Tennessee talking. Every artist in Nashville is talking about the CT40 launch pad. Someone's life is about to change forever, and you get to be a witness. CT40 Mission Control, we are go for launch. After this.
1: One. And liftoff.
0: And we're back in the game. 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
1: And we love the way your music sounds, too. 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

Kelsey Hart taking over at number 32 after sparking Ford One with Fireworks. And right now, the hits continue with the Missouri-born and Illinois-raised Alexandra Kay. Started as a viral TikTok sensation. Now she's next in line at the country top 40 at number 31 with Straight for the Heart. Ready?

Straight for the Heart from Alexandra Kay, going up one to number 31. And you got Fitz playing all the hits. 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

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And we're counting down the biggest country songs of the week right here on CFBC.

0: Thank you. And ladies and gentlemen, this hour of the Country Top 40 with Fitz is brought to you by Muddy Mat. I'm telling you, I love walking on my Muddy Mats. 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I am not kidding. Country Top 40. Let's do this. Welcome to the summer of hits on the Country Top 40 with Fitz. And wherever you are right now, maybe you're driving with the windows down, headed to the lake, mowing that lawn you swore you'd get to last weekend. And before the hour wraps up, we're going to head down to the halls of country music history for a trip inside the CT40 vault. So crank it up. Sing it loud. Let's keep this summer momentum rolling. Welcome to the summer of hits on the Country Top 40 with Fitz.
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0: Kicking things off with a songwriter turned performing artist. That's right. I love these lyrics. Brilliant lyrics. Water at a wedding. His name is Graylin James.

Did you listen to those words of that song? Woo! Graylin James moving ahead one more to break into number 30 with Water at a Wedding. And you got Fitz playing all the hits on the Country Top 40 Countdown. You know, Graylin actually co-wrote a country EDM crossover with this next artist back in 2025. But you know what? We're going to see if Graylin James and Dustin Lynch got anything else cooking for us in 2026. I think they do. But right now, though, Dustin is rolling up to number 29.

Easy to Love from Dustin Lynch, hanging around another week at number 29, and Fitz playing the hits. And you know what? I really love this transition right now because we got a guy who is still working his butt off in the industry to make an amazing star brand name for himself, to a guy who already built the whole dang house. I mean, think about this. Kenny Chesney first showed up on country radio back in 1994 with Tin Man. Check this out.

stadiums, beach anthems, memories, and a whole bunch of number ones later, he's still doing what legends do. Still showing up on the country top 40 with Fitz charts. Kenny Chesney rolling into number 28 with Carry On.

0: Jenny Chesney with his latest Carry On, carrying on up two spots to number 28. And my name is Mr. Fitz, and it's only been a week since Memorial Day weekend, Memorial Day, when the nation takes a couple of days to stop and reflect on the sacrifice made by service people who died defending freedom. But I have one more story about people honoring a service member in a different way, and your troop salute this week is supported by Sleep Number.
1: This is Green Beret Bob. Fitz is my son. I proudly served my country from 66 through 72 with the Army Special Forces. We live in a land of the free because of our brave men and women, past and present. This is our troop salute.
0: This weekend, I want to honor John Bernard Arnold III, who was an American hero. And maybe in the most beautiful kind of way. As a child, he lost his parents, and he grew up in foster care. He later joined the Navy during World War II, and he served this country with honor. And after the war, he spent the next several decades doing something pretty incredible. Listen to this. He became a professional magician, spending his life bringing smiles, wonder, and joy to other people. And earlier this month, John passed away at the age of 98 years old. But there was one heartbreaking problem. There were no family members to contact. Nobody could show up at his funeral. So a local veterans officer put the word out and simply asked if anyone wanted to come honor a fallen veteran. And after Memorial Day weekend, I think this one hits, man, it hit me different. Not 10 people, not 100 people, 1,500 people showed up. 1,500 complete strangers stood there for a man that they never knew because somehow they knew him anyway. They knew his sacrifice. They knew his service. They knew a life that mattered. Because nobody who serves this country should ever, ever leave this world alone. And we live in the land of the free because of the brave.

0: 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Welcome to the weekend of hits on the Country Top 40 with Fitz. And coming up, who decided which songs got to be played on the radio? Who decides what you're going to hear? Well, for Lauren Elena, you're going to be very surprised who picked her latest duet. And she's going to stop by and tell us all the details after this. So come on back. Hey there, my name is Fitz. I'm 6'7". I'm from the state of Texas, and I love my wife and my 7 kids, and I love sports, but I love country music, and I love playing the hits right here on CFBC.
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2: Our forecast is calling for cloudy sky today. We'll see high around 13. Tonight, expect cloudy sky and a low 3 with a risk of frost. Tomorrow, expect a mix of sun and cloud and a high of 17.
0: Hey there, it's Fitz, and I can count to 40 backwards, and that's a really good thing because we're going to be counting them down this weekend from number 40 to number 1 on CT40, only on CFBC.

Say So from Dan and Shay, moving up one spot to number 27 of Fitz, playing all the hits. Online right now, Facebook, Instagram, TikTok, at Fitz on Everything with a Z. All right, three words, Fitz on Everything. You can also follow us everywhere, all socials at CT40 with Fitz, as we go from a song about saying what's on your heart to a song that sounds like it starts with somebody saying, well, this might not be the best idea. Zach John King up right now, sliding into number 26 with Get to Drinkin'.

0: ZJK, Zach John King right there with Get to Drinking, stepping up one to number 26. And Fitz playing all the hits on the Country Top 40. You know, sometimes the people closest to an artist, they can hear something special before the rest of the world catches on. And Lauren Elena says one of her current hits almost never even made the album until somebody very close to her stepped in and saw the potential right away.
1: My husband knew, which is really funny because I write him songs all the time. And he was like, this is the song that could be huge for you. And
2: he felt it. Interesting.
1: And I'm going to start listening to him.
2: So how did the Chase Matthew collab?
1: So Cameron played it for Chase.
2: Okay, gotcha.
1: My husband played it for Chase and said, you got to do this song with Lauren. I wasn't even putting it on the album. And Cameron did that, and then now it's the single, and it's top 25. And
2: you could sing the phone
1: book. He actually opened up such a new thing for me by doing that, because the album's called Stages. It comes out August 28th. I'm excited for you to hear it. I'm really proud of it.
2: I can't wait.
0: It's kind of crazy to think that the song was completely almost left off the record, but between a little encouragement from her hubby and a big boost from Chase Matthew, it's turned into one of Lauren Elena's biggest songs in years. Here they are, number 25 with All My Exes. I know.

0: My Exes from Lauren Elena and Chase Matthews, Staying Put at number 25. It's a beautiful weekend for the summer of hits on the Country Top 40 with Fitz on this May 30th and May 31st, longest month ever weekend. Coming up, I'm going to tell you how Luke Bryan eased his firstborn son, Bo, into the world of music and instruments at the ripe old age of 4 months old. Come on back. Hello, this is Fitz, and we're counting down the hits on CT40 on CFBC.
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0: Hey there, it's Fitz, the guy who plays the hits on CT40 on

Welcome back to the hits on the Country Top 40 with Fitz. You could call me your official country music Doppler, because I'm predicting these songs and I'm watching the movement of the biggest country songs happen every single week. And I tell you what, this John Party hurricane is headed our way, or more like a John Party tornado. He's at number 24 with Boo.

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1: Boots off, like my boots right now in the Country Top 40 studios from John Party, hanging around another week at number 24. And I just love this story about Luke Bryan. When his son Bo was just a baby, Luke put socks over the top of a guitar and he left it in his room so he could safely mess around with it. And the next thing you know, Bo was dragging guitars around the house and just banging on pianos and guitars and anything instrument-wise he can get his hands on. And Luke says he just wanted music around his kids early, and thankfully, he keeps bringing it around us too. Luke Bryan, number 23, with Country, and she knows.

Number 23 last week and number 23 this week for Luke Bryan and Country, and She Knows It. And Fitz playing all those hits. And next up, yet another Luke. Use the Force, Luke. May the hits be with you, Luke. Luke Combs bringing the number 22 song.

0: BYU, shooting up 6 places to number 22. And you know what that means? With that big old jump, he earns the Leap of the Week award. That means we give him a nice blue ribbon. 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I'm going to need your help in just a moment. All right. Let's all get together and let's give Luke Combs a big old attaboy!
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0: Your Leap of the Week was brought to you by T-Mobile. My name is Fitz. That's F-I-T with a Z, the guy who plays the hits. And when we return, you better grab your beach towel, ice down the cooler, and cut off those jeans, because we're going to be taking a little trip through the best summer songs in country music history, starting at the year that the world learned that the truth is out there, every Friday at 9 p.m. And I'm going to give you all the details on what that means after this. This segment of the Country Top 40 with Fitz is brought to you by T-Mobile. 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

0: 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It's Lo Cash.
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0: Especially when we know it's playing.
1: Turn it up.
2: Love you guys. They're members of the Fitz fam forever. Lo Cash, and welcome to the Country Top 40. And we're plugging away, stopping by number 21 with the CT40 Vault coming up in minutes. Here's Lo Cash and Ron.

0: with the wrong heart, stepping up one to number 21. And my name is Fitz, and I'm your tour guide to one of the most special places in country music. It's Bob Kingsley's CT40 Vault. I'm the gatekeeper. I protect this place, and I have to walk up to the famous iRetina scanner. Real quick, the vault and your ticket to the vault is brought to you by my friends at O'Reilly Auto Parts, your professional parts people. All right, now follow me this way to the iRetina scanner. I hope this thing doesn't mess with my eyes because it is bright. Hello to you.
1: Hello, Fitz. Please step in front of the retina eye scanner.
0: All right. Got a good scan right there.
1: Where have you been? We should really get together more often.
0: You know the deal. I come here every week, you know, once a week. It's all I could do. I can't spend as much time with you as you want me to.
2: Don't worry about it.
1: Access granted.
0: You see what I mean? I feel like this computer needs me, and now I feel like AI is sad, and that really scares me. All right, follow me this way. We're going to start off in the year that the World Wide Web was born. The TV show The X-Files debuted. And President Bill Clinton was sworn in as the 42nd President of the United States. I know that's a bad Bill Clinton impersonation. And on your country radio, Alan Jackson released one of his many summertime anthems.

The year was 1993 and Alan Jackson releasing the Lakeside Anthem, Chattahoochee. Man, welcome to the summer of hits. Inside the vault right now, heading on another 18 years this way. Watch your step. We're going to go to a more modern take on a summertime hit. This time, it was from a guy named Jake Owen.

Jake Owen with his 2011 release, turned number one hit song, Barefoot Blue Jean Night. And finally, folks, we're going to arrive with a song that's going to transport you immediately to somewhere on a beach. Can you guess what song it is?

0: Luke Bryan with his 2020 release, One Margarita, written by songwriters Josh Thompson and Matt Dragstrom. And I can't believe it. Our time is up in the summer of hits, CT40 Vault. But you know, I'm going to be right here continuing this tradition as the gatekeeper. Same time, same place next week. And so I'll meet you right here. Your ticket to the vault was brought to you by O'Reilly Auto Parts. 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All right, follow me this way, all right? We're going to take a step over this famous threshold. Watch your step. And if you can give me a big old shove, give me a big old push, and let's get this your mungander size door to slam shut behind us. Come on, push.
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0: The envelope, please. Thank you. And this hour of the Country Top 40 with Fitz is brought to you by Muddy Matt. 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

0: CT40's Summer of Hits with Fitz, and it's officially begun. We're on a run to number one right now, and you know, it feels like summer is starting to show off just a little bit, right? You know, you can have the windows down, the grills are firing up, kids are ready to run wild, and these songs are hotter than a Texas blacktop in the middle of the afternoon. So let's keep this weekend rolling. We've got 20 more to go till we get to the big one.
1: Number 20.
0: And we got the time traveling 90s country revivalist Zach Top up right now with South of Sanity.

That was South of Sanity from Washington's own Zach Top, hanging tough at number 20 for another week. And you got Fitz playing all the hits. And right now, siding up next is John Morgan. You know, and a fun little nugget about John, before a lot of folks even knew his name, he was busy writing songs behind the scenes for other artists, particularly Jason Aldean. He wrote some big ones for Jason. So he's one of those guys who's been living in country music long before he started standing front and center in it, especially the CT40 stage where he is now. John Morgan, Kid Myself, number 19. We were young.

Kid Myself from John Morgan on the move up to number 19. And you got Fitz playing the hits on the Country Top 40 Countdown. And time for what I call a country music spectacle. I'm telling you, the biggest lineup of artists we've seen in a while. And it's no surprise that this one is a fast climber. The iconic lineup of Hardy, Morgan Wallen, Eric Church, and Tim McGraw. Checking in right now at number 18 with

Hardy, Morgan Wallen, Eric Church, and Tim McGraw inching up one spot to number 18 with MacArthur. What a song. Welcome to the countdown, and check this out. We got Luke Bryan making his second appearance right now. This time with my Texas brother, George Burge. They're hanging out at number 17 and just riding along.

Ride from George Burge and Luke Bryan, climbing up one to number 17. Coming up on the Country Top 40 with Fitz, good feels good, and get ready for the good stuff. I've got a story out of Texas that might just get you right in the heart. A homeless veteran had to make what he called the hardest decision of his life, leaving behind the one thing that he loved most. But what happened next? It's one of those reminders that there are still really good people out there. The good stuff after this.

Welcome back to CT40's Summer of Hits with Fitz. And the country music is hot right now. You know, life on the road isn't always easy for these country artists, especially when both people are in a relationship, right? Especially if both people are artists with touring schedules that never slow down. But Vincent Mason says even with the miles and the airports and the crazy calendars, some connections just feel natural. It's kind of refreshing to hear somebody talk about a relationship without making it sound complicated or dramatic. Vincent Mason says even with two fast-rising careers moving at full speed, it just doesn't feel hard. And honestly, you know what? That might be the best sign of all. Vincent Mason right now at Sweet 16 with Wish You Well.

Vincent Mason with his latest Wish You Well, backing up one to number 16. Fitz playing all the hits on the Country Top 40. And after cleaning up and cleaning house at this year's ACM Awards in Las Vegas, the Ella Awards, Ella Langley keeps that momentum rolling with one of country music's biggest stars. Here's Ella and Morgan, number 15, with I Can't Love You Anymore.

0: I Can't Love You Anymore from Ella Langley and Morgan Wallen, pushing forward two more to number 15. So y'all know me, if you've been listening to the Country Top 40 since I became the host, I started a segment called The Good Stuff, because the world needs more good stuff, because good feels good. 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
1: That's the good stuff.
0: And this one comes from Texas, my home state, where a homeless veteran named Tom, he'd been living on the streets for nearly 2 years with his dog, Jake. And when he realized he couldn't take care of Jake and get his own life back on track, he made what he called the hardest decision of his life. And he tied Jake outside of a fire station with a handwritten note that basically said, "Please help my baby." And man, that hits you right in the chest, you know what I mean? But something beautiful happened. The firefighters started taking care of Jake, the dog. And they fell in love with him, and Jake became part of the fire station family. And while that was happening, local outreach teams tracked Tom down, and they got him help. They got him medical care and even helped him get him into a donated RV so he could start rebuilding his life. And I love this part. The firefighters said maybe someday Jake and Tom can be reunited. But right now, Jake, the firefighting dog, has got a job to do. That's what I love about this story. One act of heartbreak turned into a whole community showing up. And it's just amazing how many good people there are in this world.

0: that is the Good Stuff Song of the Week, because good feels good. And speaking of good people, back in 2018, Luke Bryan took that song all the way to number one on the Country Top 40 Countdown. And he said that might be one of the best songs he's ever recorded. And that's the good stuff. And that good stuff is brought to you by my friends at Buy Muddy Matt. 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And I just love walking on them. They're so soft. Coming up on the Country Top 40 with Fitz from the CT40 Studios in Texas. Somebody's going home with something autographed, and I got a little wild little twist you didn't see coming. And Chris Jansen is on the deck. Stay with me. And we're back to the Country Top 40 on CFBC.
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And we're back to the summer of hits on the Country Top 40 with Fitz, with a big old bag of the best songs in country music. Getting so close to the top 10, plus your music with memories. Your CT40 fan favorite segment on the way. We're at number 14 right now with Kane Brown and Woman.

Shane Brown with Woman, holding down number 14 on the countdown. And a little fun Fitz fact for you as we continue the hits. A Chevy Silverado has been one of America's best-selling trucks for decades, which means there's a pretty good chance somebody listening right now is driving one. So if that's you, turn this one up. Here's Bailey Zimmerman at number 13.

0: Bailey Zimmerman with Chevy Silverado, hanging tough at number 13 this weekend. Now up next, Chris Jansen. I mean, a guy who's known for having a big heart, doing a whole lot for people, and just keeping it real. And a fan once told Chris that he wouldn't sell some autograph stuff that he got from him. He promised him. And then turned around and put it right up on eBay. And Chris said it wasn't even really about selling it. He said, you know, I respect the hustle. He just wanted the guy to be honest about it. Well, I could understand that. Chris Jansen, number 12, with me and a beer.
1: Prettiest girl I'd ever seen. Look at her, man, look.

0: Chris Jansen backing up one to number 12 with Me and a Beer. And coming up, we're getting ready for your fan favorite segment, Music with Memories. And this one right here feels like summer. You know those songs that, you know, don't just play? They take you somewhere, back to old friends, first loves, family cookouts, and nights you didn't even know would become the greatest memories of your life. 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
1: That is your Academy of Country Music Entertainer of the Year right there, Kojo. And we love you, Cody. Thanks for doing that for us. Cody Johnson right now, number 11 with the fall.

Last weekend's number one, now back to number 11, and that's how things work on the charts. It's a living, breathing mystery. Cody Johnson falling back 10 to number 11 with The Fall. You know, my favorite part of the week is getting all your messages where I get to learn about you and all of your memories. It's time for your CT40 fan favorite segment, Music with Memories, right now. And it's all brought to you by Sleep Number. What's going on, Fitz? It's Ryan from Cimarron, New Mexico. And every time I hear chicken fried, man, I'm back at my grandparents' place. Summer meant cousins running around, lawn chairs in the driveway, burgers on the grill. And my grandpa just sitting there in his old baseball cap laughing so hard, you could hear him across the yard. And most of the time, we didn't even know what he was laughing about. And he's gone now. But every time I hear this song, man, for about 3 minutes, I get him back. Could you give our family some ZBB? Ryan, Cimarron, New Mexico.

buddy Ryan in Cimarron, New Mexico, with this week's Music with Memories and Zach Brown Band's Chicken Fried. And I love that one because sometimes it's the simple stuff that really ends up meaning the most. Those family cookouts and just hanging out with your grandpa. And a little fun Fitz fact for you. Chicken Fried was released at country radio back in 2008, becoming ZBB's very first number one hit. And what about you? 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Thanks so much for spending part of your weekend with me, Fitz, and CT40 on CF.

0: right, here we go. 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
0: It's the final countdown. And we have arrived at the most valuable real estate in country music, the top 10. And my name is Fitz. That's F-I-T with a Z, the guy who plays the hits. And y'all, it feels like summer's starting to kick the door open. Grills are firing up. Kids are getting out of school. The sun's staying up a little bit longer. And we are officially on our run to number one. So if you're just now jumping in with us, buckle that seatbelt. Turn it up. Let's count them down together and say it with me. It's top 10 time.
2: What up, y'all? This is Miles Abbott, and even though I'm a mile high up here in Boulder, Colorado, man, I can definitely relate to Corey Kitt and that Coe Wetzel song, Rocky Mountain Low. So I hope to hear it soon on Country Top 40.
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0: What's going on, Miles? And a big shout out to the Fitz fam in Boulder, Colorado right now, listening to the mighty KYGO. We love you. Here's Corey Kent and Coe Wetzel right now with Rocky Mountain.

Kent and Co. Wetzel, two Texas boys, spending their second weekend at number 10 with Rocky Mountain Low. And Fitz playing the hits inside the top 10 right now, carrying on this third and final appearance from Morgan Wallen, clocking in at number 9 with Don't.

don't we, from Morgan Wallen, moving up three spots to number nine, and you got Fitz playing the hits. I just got a TikTok message here. It says, Fitz, do you know what Megan Maroney is doing right now? Well, first of all, I don't have an Apple tracker on Megan Maroney, but I have heard that she's got some friends hanging out this weekend. There might be a little mani-pedi action happening. All right, somebody's saying, okay, come on now, fix these nails. So that's what's going on with Megan Maroney this weekend in Nashville, Tennessee. She's got number 8 on the Country Top 40 with Beautiful Things.

Beautiful things for Megan Maroney, hanging in there at number 8 for another week on the Country Top 40 with Fitz. Country Top 40. It's a great weekend for the summer of hits on the Country Top 40. And coming up, one big name in country music and how his successful career is based on making music for himself. Country music's official countdown, Country Top. Thanks so much for spending part of your weekend with me, Fitz, and CT40 on CFBC.

back to the summer of hits on the Country Top 40 with Fitz. You know, you could feel it in the air. And, you know, Jason Aldean says he's never really made music for anybody else. He says he makes the kind of stuff he wants to blast in the truck and sing every single night. He says he figures if he loves it, hopefully the fans will love it too.

Jason Aldean with a two-spot jump to number 7 with Don't Tell On Me. And Fitz playing the hits. I just got a TikTok message right here from Kelly in Boise, Idaho. She says, Fitz, I was at the ACM Awards week in Vegas staying at the MGM Grand, and I didn't sleep at all. All I heard were fire alarms, people running down the halls, somebody yelling, wrong floor! At 3 o'clock in the morning, and I swear that I heard cowboy boots sprinting past my door. I have no idea what was happening. All right, you know what, Kelly? Sounds less like a hotel stay and more like a country music obstacle course, but that's all right because it was ACM week in Vegas, and that's where it's going to stay. Speaking of not getting a whole lot of sleep, here's Luke Combs, number 6, was sleepless in a hotel room. I can

0: Number six for the second week in a row for Luke Combs and Sleepless in a Hotel Room. Country Top 40. Hits is counting down. All the way down. Well, my friend, thanks for hanging out with me and continuing the tradition with me of country music's longest running countdown show. And we're getting real close now. The air is getting thin up here. The most valuable real estate in country music is shrinking, and we are officially on a run to number one. We got the top five coming up. This portion of the Country Top 40 with Fitz was brought to you by the Home Depot. Thanks so much for spending part of your weekend with me, Fitz, the guy who plays the hits on CT40 on CFBC.
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1: Hate How You Look from Canada's own Josh Ross. Moving up two through the ranks and landing in at number five. You know, one of the cool things about country music is how certain songs become part of people's biggest life moments. And after taking his music all over the world this year, Jordan Davis says one particular moment in the crowd really stuck with him.
2: We had, you know, we did Europe and Australia in February and March.
3: God.
2: And, man, getting to play these songs all the way, you know, halfway across the globe.
3: And they're singing the deep cuts.
2: And they're singing all the songs. But, man, there was one. It was a couple. They got he proposed during Next Thing You Know. And for me, that's always special because it's like, all right, that's obviously a big moment in their life and relationship. So for it to be, for that song to mean that much to them to where they did it at a show is pretty cool.
1: That's got
2: to
1: be a pretty amazing feeling as an artist, watching a song that you wrote become part of somebody else's story and them singing it back to you from the crowd. Pretty powerful thing to witness. Jordan Davis right now, number four on the Country Top 40 with Fitz, would turn this truck around.

0: Shreveport, Louisiana's own Jordan Davis gaining a spot and checking in at number four would turn this truck around. All right, y'all. Welcome to the Country Top 40 with Fitz, and this is it. We are in the home stretch right now. Just a couple of songs stand between us and the biggest song in country music this weekend. We've been on a run to number one, and that finish line is just right there. Don't move. And we're back to the game, y'all. It's CT 40 on CFBC.
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Daily Green would change my mind. On the way up one to number three, and Fitz playing all the hits with the winningest lady in country music today. Did you see the Ella Awards the other night? The Academy of Country Music Awards. Ella Langley. She's got number two with her incredibly fast-rising song,

She swept her categories at the ACMs with 7 wins, the Ella Awards. The other night, changed the name of the Academy of Country Music Awards. Ella Langley sweeping up one more spot to land at number 2 with Be Her. My friend, this is the Country Top 40 with Fitz, the moment we've all been chasing all weekend long. The run to number 1 is about to end, and in just moments, we're going to crown the biggest song in country music. This is the kind of moment artists dream about. The kind that could change a career, change a life, and earn a place in country music history on the Country Top 40. So stay close, because number 1 is next. The top 10 in our run to number 1 on the Country Top 40 with Fitz is brought to you by The Home Depot. 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Hey there, my name is Fitz. I'm 6'7". I'm from the state of Texas, and I love my wife and my 7 kids, and I love sports, but I love country music, and I love playing the hits right here on CFBC.

Getting so close to the number one song of the week on the Country Top 40 with Fitz. But, come on, before we jump and scream and cheer for our brand new champion, I'm going to warm you up, all right? You know I believe in warming up. You've been listening to me do this for a while. You know the warm-up to number one is so important. We got to get things circulating before we hear the number one song of the week. All brought to you by Muddy Matt, the greatest mats in the world for your home. 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So if there was ever a song that feels like the last weekend of May, this might be it. School's almost out, you know. In some places across the country, school is out. Grills are heating up. Windows are coming down. All of a sudden, everybody starts acting like they're 17 again. And I just love the story behind this one. Songwriter Craig Wiseman said that the idea hit him on one of those first, you know, warm nights of the year. He walked outside and smelled fresh cut grass in the air and just kept saying one word over and over and over. Summertime. Summertime. And honestly, the rest of us have been singing it ever since. So before we crown the biggest song in country music, turn it up and soak up a little sunshine. Kenny Chesney with Summertime, your warm-up to number one.

0: Chesney and Summertime, your warm-up to number one. And, man, that song still feels like sunscreen. And check it out. Summertime hit number one on the Country Top 40 Countdown in 2006, and it held on to the top spot for 5 weeks. We love you, Kenny Chesney. 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And all right, folks, we are here. This is why we do what we do. This is why I count them down every weekend from number 40 all the way to number one for the memories, for the moments, for the songs that become part of our lives. Well, now we're going to get to a song that has turned into an absolute monster and an even bigger monster when you hear it live. I mean, with crowds screaming every word night after night after night. Tucker Wetmore says Burnett has taken on a life of its own on stage.
1: Burnett, you know, we all have our types. Mine happens to be a brunette. Yep. With olive skin. I like brown eyes. That's my thing.
2: You can't beat it.
1: Do they go crazy when you perform that? Do you say, all right, even the brunettes in the audience tonight?
2: Oh, 100%. 100%. Even the blondes are liking it, too. And that's
1: because they're covering up their roots.
2: I'm not going to comment on that. But it's just, it's became one of, like, the craziest songs in the set every single night, and people lose their minds, and I lose my mind. Honestly, it's so much fun.
0: From clubs to festivals to now on the very top of the biggest countdown in country music, Tucker Wetmore's rise has been fast, loud, and impossible to ignore. Here he is now, Tuck, in the CT40 Super Stash Club as well. Tucker Wetmore with Burnett, number one in country music.

Tucker Wetmore moving up one and absolutely owning the countdown with his brand new number one, Brunette. And a shout out to all the brunettes checking out the Country Top 40 with Fitz right now. And Tucker, man, I love getting the chance to hang out with you. I had so much fun with you in Vegas. It's always a good time. And congrats to your songwriting team of Chris LaCourt, Chase McGill, Josh Miller, and Blake Pendergrass. Man, you're going to have a huge week of celebration and many, many more. Country Top 40. And that is how we count them down from number 40 to number one on this week's presentation of the 40 biggest hits in country music, compiled and ranked each week by my friends at MediaBase 24/7. And I like to say what's up to the CT40 staff, including Cody Culberson, the notorious DEP, Deborah Evans Price, Nick Allen, Drew Brownfield, and Scott Mahalik. The Country Top 40 comes to you each week from the good folks at North Star Audio, and we do it all from the original CT40 studios deep in the heart of Texas. I am Fitz everywhere on social media, Facebook, Instagram, TikTok. At three words, Fitz on everything, you see? It fits on everything with a Z, or everywhere at CT40 with Fitz. Hang out with me next weekend. We're going to find out together if Tucker Wetmore is going to do it all over again with Brunette. And just remember to think big, because you're thinking anyway. Wear your sunscreen. And who's better than you? No!

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never went down to Georgia. He was looking for a soul to steal. 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
1: Sunday, and welcome back to Maritime Center Stage. It is me, Lexi, your hostess for the evening through this journey of incredibly talented Atlantic Canadian musicians. I hope that you are ready for another amazing show, because this one is stacked as always. Some of your favorite artists, including Amanda Riley, Alan Doyle, Dave Gunning, and more. And also a new track from an artist by the name of Jolie. So that is coming up tonight on our show. In the meantime, we're kicking things off with Mallory Johnson, Wise Woman, right here on Maritime Center Stage.

years. The antelope's loop was a sickening sight. How I wish I was in Sherbrooke now. She'd a list of the porn and her sails in rags, and the cook and the scuppers with the staggers and jags.

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0: When the bloody great Yankee hove in sight, with a crack 4 pounders we made.

always love getting to feature new artists and new music here on this show. This time, the new track comes courtesy of an artist from Montague, Prince Edward Island. This is a new release. It was just released on April 13th, so just this past week. Jolie, I'm in love with the radio, debuting right here on Maritime Center Stage. Let us know what you think.

0: 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That is who we just heard from. We are about halfway through our show, if you can believe that, already. But we've still got lots more to come, so don't go anywhere.
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Center Stage with Lisa Richard together. She just performed at a coffee house benefit show alongside a couple other incredibly talented maritime musicians. On the way, Amanda Riley, your worst hangover.

0: 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We just heard from Ty Dempsey, and we are about at that point where we only have a couple more songs left. Dave Gunning, Daddy's Beer, a personal favorite, and I think a favorite across the board.
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0: just like that, we have once again wrapped up, too soon, another edition of Maritime Center Stage. It's me, Lexi, your host for the evening, and I just want to say thank you for hanging out with us and showing some love to these incredibly talented artists. And if you or someone you know would like to be featured on this show, we're always looking for new talent to showcase, new songs, new artists, etc. So please send us your music, send us your socials, whatever you've got, we will take it, and we would love to have you featured here on this show. I will see you, figuratively, at the same place, same time, next week on Maritime Center Stage. Have a wonderful week ahead.
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